think about the generations and to say we want to make it a better place for our children and our children's children so that they know it's a better world for them and think if they can make it a better place.

It's private, no more commercial flight. I'm cool with the Neptunes and Mars. Stratosphere, out of here. What a night, what a year, what a life. Saturn down, Saturn right, Saturn light. You can get it if the ticket is right. Dog day afternoon, we can kick it tonight.

0: Estás escuchando ABC Hits. Hits, hits, hits. Le ponemos play a tu música. A tu música.
1: We run the world. We run the world. Tijuana, Tijuana. Time, time. Sincere, sincere.